0: 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We're celebrating with an entire month of Led Zeppelin. 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
3: With the main frontal boundary hanging around the Midwestern states and low pressure moving in, looks like we have a little rain coming up by Thursday afternoon. Should be clear for the overnight hours, mid-60s on the low, and then we'll get a sunny Thursday morning, but showers and thunderstorms are possible in the afternoon. We'll be in the low 80s. Scattered showers around on Thursday night, and then Friday a mix of sunshine and clouds early. Afternoon showers and thunderstorms possible, a few showers for the weekend. I'm meteorologist Steve Hamilton from the Cole Chevy Body Shop Weather Center.
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0: some. This time of year is called fall, but at Classic Rock 100.9 The Eagle, we call it September. A massive month in Led Zeppelin folklore. In September 68, Led Zeppelin played their first show as the New Yardbirds. In the same month, they pioneered the sound of heavy metal on Led Zeppelin 1. And in September 1980, it all came to a tragic end.
1: John Bonham, the drummer for Led Zeppelin, is dead at the age of 32.
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0: 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We'll play a whole lot of lead. 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
5: With the main frontal boundary hanging around the Midwestern states and low pressure moving in, looks like we have a little rain coming up by Thursday afternoon. Should be clear for the overnight hours, mid-60s on the low, and then we'll get a sunny Thursday morning, but showers and thunderstorms are possible in the afternoon. We'll be in the low 80s. Scattered showers around on Thursday night, and then Friday a mix of sunshine and clouds early. Afternoon showers and thunderstorms possible. A few showers for the weekend. I'm meteorologist Steve Hamilton from the Cole Chevy Body Shop Weather Center.
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0: In the beginning, God made Led Zeppelin, and it was good. 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Or perhaps your first taste of Zepp was during a Cadillac commercial. No matter, the seed was planted and the song remains the same. This is Zepptember on the Virginia's Classic Rock, 100.9, The Eagle.
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8: With the main frontal boundary hanging around the Midwestern states and low pressure moving in, looks like we have a little rain coming up by Thursday afternoon. Should be clear for the overnight hours, mid-60s on the low, and then we'll get a sunny Thursday morning, but showers and thunderstorms are possible in the afternoon. We'll be in the low 80s. Scattered showers around on Thursday night, and then Friday a mix of sunshine and clouds early. Afternoon showers and thunderstorms possible, a few showers for the weekend. I'm meteorologist Steve Hamilton from the Cole Chevy Body Shop Weather Center.
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0: some, this time of year is called fall. But at Classic Rock 100.9 The Eagle, we call it September. A massive month in Led Zeppelin folklore. In September 68, Led Zeppelin played their first show as the New Yardbirds. In the same month, they pioneered the sound of heavy metal on Led Zeppelin 1. And in September 1980, it all came to a tragic end.
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0: 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We'll play a whole lot of lead. 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
8: With the main frontal boundary hanging around the Midwestern states and low pressure moving in, looks like we have a little rain coming up by Thursday afternoon. Should be clear for the overnight hours, mid-60s on the low, and then we'll get a sunny Thursday morning, but showers and thunderstorms are possible in the afternoon. We'll be in the low 80s. Scattered showers around on Thursday night, and then Friday, a mix of sunshine and clouds early. Afternoon showers and thunderstorms possible. A few showers for the weekend. I'm meteorologist Steve Hamilton from the Cole Chevy Body Shop Weather Center.
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0: In the beginning, God made Led Zeppelin, and it was good. First Led Zeppelin song while checking out a parent or grandparent's vinyl stash. Or perhaps your first taste of Zepp was during a Cadillac commercial. No matter, the seed was planted and the song remains the same. This is Zepptember on the Virginia's Classic Rock 100.9, The Eagle.
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0: That was The Doors with Break On Through from their debut album in January of 1967. I'm Dan McMahon taking the hot tag from Joe Jarvis. It is the 17th day of September. It is Thursday, and I still challenge anyone out there that doesn't like The Doors, if they like another band, whether that be Led Zeppelin or Pink Floyd or The Beatles, whatever, man. Whatever your favorite band is from that era, I say to you, The Doors, amongst any of them, is the band that could have come out in like the 1990s. Maybe they couldn't have come out in 2015 or something, but The Doors, the way we just heard Break On Through or Light My Fire, any of that music could have come out in, say, 1990, in my opinion, 1988, in my opinion. It survived being dated. Once most of those bands, not to say it's not good music, of course, because we are marketing September, and I can't talk any crap about Led Zeppelin. I mean, we're marketing them, and I don't want to, but I'm just saying some of that is kind of dated to the 60s or 70s, and I think The Doors, amongst, again, any of those bands can make it in other decades, but that is just my opinion.
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10: With the main frontal boundary hanging around the Midwestern states and low pressure moving in, looks like we have a little rain coming up by Thursday afternoon. Should be clear for the overnight hours, mid-60s on the low, and then we'll get a sunny Thursday morning, but showers and thunderstorms are possible in the afternoon. We'll be in the low 80s. Scattered showers around on Thursday night, and then Friday a mix of sunshine and clouds early. Afternoon showers and thunderstorms possible, a few showers for the weekend. I'm meteorologist Steve Hamilton from the Cole Chevy Body Shop Weather Center.
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0: Zeppelin. Cool. John Paul Jones, bass guitar. John Bonham, drums. John Bonham. Jimmy Page, lead guitar.
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0: That was Cheap Trick, Surrender. If you've ever listened to the broadcast, you know I'm going to tell you now that Marilyn Manson once covered that live on MTV back when MTV was still MTV. It was doing New Year's Eve, and it was going to be 2001, from 2000 to 2001, back when I was still a very young man. Manson did, was it become 2001, he did a live rendition of that song, Surrender. But I digress off that point. You can see it on YouTube, and perhaps you should. Also, not that Manson's an artist we play a lot here on the Eagle, if at all. Maybe a couple years ago, I might have slid some stuff on there and got told not to do that again. But maybe that's true. September the 15th the other day was the 28th anniversary of his third record, Mechanical Animals, which is hard to believe that I've gotten so very, very old. Mama, I'm Coming Home. That's from No More Tears. When Zach Wilde appeared to be 7 years old. That is coming up in just a moment. And Lynyrd Skynyrd, too.
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Led Zeppelin with Going to California. It is September. That means Led Zeppelin, songs like that, Going to California. We'll tell you about a t-shirt if you'd like to win it in a moment. Right now, we're in a free flight of classic rock. It's a Roy Orbison cover from Van Halen.

0: The Eagles on the Eagle. 100.9 is the classic rock station. I'm Dan McMahon. And first off, I should tell you that we have a website. It's theeaglefm.com. All the people, all the cool kids are talking about it. I don't think they are, but that's okay. We can pretend that's the case. Back when I started doing radio in like 2001 or 2 and even into like 04 or 05, there would always be young people calling. And you'd almost be like, I don't want to talk to this girl. She's in the 8th grade. Stop calling. But the point is, back in those days, it was cool radio for younger people. But now it's because of, you know, streaming and the internet. I mean, it's the classic rock might as well be 300 years old. But that's okay. That is all right. 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It's lengthy. I apologize. I did not create it. It is dmcmahon@firstmediaservices.com.
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5: With the main frontal boundary hanging around the Midwestern states and low pressure moving in, looks like we have a little rain coming up by Thursday afternoon. Should be clear for the overnight hours, mid-60s on the low, and then we'll get a sunny Thursday morning, but showers and thunderstorms are possible in the afternoon. We'll be in the low 80s. Scattered showers around on Thursday night, and then Friday, a mix of sunshine and clouds early. Afternoon showers and thunderstorms possible. A few showers for the weekend. I'm meteorologist Steve Hamilton from the Cole Chevy Body Shop Weather Center.
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0: 100.9 The Eagle. We are in the month of September, and we are spotlighting Led Zeppelin, hence the term Zeptember. You may recall we did that in 2025 to a roaring success. Hence, we are doing the sequel, Zeptember 2, The Search for Curly's Gold. Remember that? Okay. It's 100.9 The Eagle. As I stated, we're giving away a free t-shirt for Zeptember. A commemorative t-shirt. If you'd like to win it for free right now, at this moment, simply send us a text and you could be said winner. You could be the champion of the world wearing this t-shirt, Zeptember, Led Zeppelin, The Eagle. Text in the word stairway. Our phone number is 304-325-2250. Text in the word stairway. You could be a recipient of this shirt that says Zeptember.
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Good times, bad times, Led Zeppelin in a free flight of classic rock in the month of September. Because I have a bad reputation, and so does she. This is Joan Jett.

I was going to give you an opinion on Bryan Adams, but I won't. I will just tell you it's 100.9 The Eagle, the classic rock station, and I'm told to read this and shut up about my opinions on Bryan Adams. We're excited to launch something brand new. Are you ready for this? We're launching something brand new. It's going to happen at the Mercer Mall on Saturday, November the 7th. What is it? It's the Healthy Living Showcase, which is brought to you by WVU Medicine at Princeton Community Hospital. Why they gave that hospital seven names like that, who knows? Mercer Mall and the Eagle, all of that. Again, if you're like, all of that, what was it again? WVU Medicine at PCH. Mercer Mall and the Eagle present the Healthy Living Showcase, Saturday, November the 7th. I hope you're listening. 10 a.m. to 6 p.m. The Mercer Mall. Three experiences in one incredible day. For example, the Community Health Fair, which is powered by the City of Princeton's Rotary Club and WVU Medicine, PCH. They will have, this is what's really cool, breast cancer screenings on Bonnie's Bus, low-cost labs, free health screenings, invaluable resources and information for the females in your family. So tell them about that. The Women's Pavilion will be there, powered by Define 139 Women's Strength Studio. It's a special area dedicated to women's health, wellness, resources, and empowerment. Finally, the Holiday Gift Market, which is presented by Motorsports Unlimited. You can give the gift of adventure this Christmas. So you can do Christmas shopping and have the women come out and get their breast screenings. And it's all a part of the Healthy Living Showcase at the mall, November the 7th. I talked on this one way too much.

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8: With the main frontal boundary hanging around the Midwestern states and low pressure moving in, looks like we have a little rain coming up by Thursday afternoon. Should be clear for the overnight hours, mid-60s on the low, and then we'll get a sunny Thursday morning, but showers and thunderstorms are possible in the afternoon. We'll be in the low 80s. Scattered showers around on Thursday night, and then Friday a mix of sunshine and clouds early. Afternoon showers and thunderstorms possible, a few showers for the weekend. I'm meteorologist Steve Hamilton from the Cole Chevy Body Shop Weather Center.
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0: Peter Frampton, Baby, I Love Your Way. My mom's first boyfriend after my dad died. Because my mom was like 37 when he died. So even then, I was like, well, she's going to date again. She was still young. I got it. So her first boyfriend was this guy named Howard, and he would... I don't mean this in a bad way. He liked to drink, you know, wasn't violent or any of that kind of stuff. But he would get drunk and listen to Peter Frampton and then laugh and say crazy things like, his guitar's talking to me. I never understood why he thought that, but he said it incessantly. So anytime I play Peter Frampton, I shout you out, Howard Gardner, my mom's first boyfriend after my dad died way back in 93. AC/DC is coming up with TNT. I'm sorry there's not much of a transition there.
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I really do know that was Led Zeppelin. 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

0: Creedence Clearwater Revival, my favorite song from that band. Have you ever seen the rain? If you live here in the Virginias, you've seen too much of the rain. It is 100.9 The Eagle. We are local, and I'm supposed to plug, courtesy of our friend Amber, who works primarily on J104 here in our cluster of stations. But she said, Dan, get this on the air. So I'm going to get this on the air. It's an Applebee's fundraiser on Monday, October the 5th at the Applebee's location in Bluefield, Virginia. Again, this is not the Princeton one. This is Bluefield, Virginia. It's for Katie's Heart Animal Services. And Amber knows I'm a cat guy and she's a cat lady. So she told me to tell you all, please mention that the fundraiser and Applebee's will contribute on October 5, 25% of your order, 25% of the food you buy on that day, that you eat on that day, will be contributed to the support of Katie's Heart Animal Services, which provides, you know, support for animals right here in the Virginia. So you get to eat food that you would eat anyway, and then it helps the animals as well. Katie's Heart Animal Services, October the 5th.
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5: With the main frontal boundary hanging around the Midwestern states and low pressure moving in, looks like we have a little rain coming up by Thursday afternoon. Should be clear for the overnight hours, mid-60s on the low, and then we'll get a sunny Thursday morning, but showers and thunderstorms are possible in the afternoon. We'll be in the low 80s. Scattered showers around on Thursday night, and then Friday, a mix of sunshine and clouds early. Afternoon showers and thunderstorms possible, a few showers for the weekend. I'm meteorologist Steve Hamilton from the Cole Chevy Body Shop Weather Center.
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0: That was John Cougar Mellencamp. If you were keeping score at home, was that when he was John Cougar or John Mellencamp or John Cougar Mellencamp? That was the John Cougar Mellencamp era. This is 100.9 The Eagle. I'm Dan McMahon. Early Thursday, I've got Aerosmith coming up next from their self-titled debut in 1973. We're going to play Dream On for about 2 years now. We've talked about on the air this saga of Steven Tyler with this young girl at the time. We've got an update. In case you don't know the story I'm talking about, in the mid to early 70s, allegedly, Steven Tyler took a 16-year-old on tour with him and did dirty things to her. Now, as the story goes, allegedly, her parents, I don't know if it was a payoff, don't know, whatever, we'll never know. Allegedly, he took custody of her. He was responsible for her well-being, which would be like her father, right? Instead, he was allegedly having intercourse with her all across the country. Well, as bad as that sounds, he actually put it in his book, allegedly. He actually gave an interview in Rolling Stone bragging about it in 76. So it's out there. The woman has since sued. A lot of people are saying, why would you sue now? Why would you wait now? It's 2000. I get it. I'm not saying I'm on either side of it. I'm just saying those are the facts or alleged facts. Now, as it's about to go to court, Los Angeles County Judge Patricia A. Young abruptly recused herself from the trial, which was going to start in 2 weeks. So what does this mean? I don't know. So the judge who was going to preside over the case is no longer going to be doing so. Do they get a new judge? How long does that take? I don't know.
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Black Dog, that was Led Zeppelin. There used to be a guy that I grew up around in my community. I'll just say, well, you know what? I'll say his name, David Caskey. He would get Black Dog with Zeppelin confused with Blacken from Metallica, and he would yell, "Play Blacken Dogs!" all the time when he was drinking. It is 100.9 The Eagle. There are a lot of characters in my life. We are in a free flight of classic rock in the month of September. And I shut up talking about old people from my youth. And I give you ZZ Top.

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0: That was Judas Priest. We are living after midnight. I do that all the time, thankfully, because I don't like mornings. Judas Priest I once saw live at Ozfest 2004. That might as well be 1944 when we're about to go to war. Or I guess we were going to war then. No, it was 45, right? Anyway, 100.9 is the Eagle. This isn't going to be war. This is fun talk. How about Cool Cruising Nights? That is quite the transition to go from FDR and Stalin, and we're going to talk about Cool Cruising Nights instead. That means you get to cruise the Strip, Mercer Street, the venue, as if not that far back, but let's just say Bush 1 was president or Reagan was president. I don't know if they did that when Carter was president. Who cares? The bottom line is right now Trump is president. You're invited to come out and shine up your cars and eat food and maybe look at women and drive around, even though gas is pretty high. Anyway, but Cool Cruising Nights is this Saturday. It's going to get started about 5 o'clock. We are local at the Eagle.
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8: With the main frontal boundary hanging around the Midwestern states and low pressure moving in, looks like we have a little rain coming up by Thursday afternoon. Should be clear for the overnight hours, mid-60s on the low, and then we'll get a sunny Thursday morning, but showers and thunderstorms are possible, and the afternoon will be in the low 80s. Scattered showers around on Thursday night, and then Friday a mix of sunshine and clouds early. Afternoon showers and thunderstorms possible, a few showers for the weekend. I'm meteorologist Steve Hamilton from the Cole Chevy Body Shop Weather Center.
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9: During the few moments that we have left, we want to talk right down to earth in a language that everybody here can easily understand.

0: Fly Like an Eagle on the Eagle with Steve Miller Band. Time is slipping away. I've got one more hour to go here today, and they're paying me, so I'm happy about that. It's 100.9 The Eagle, and we're the home of the Bluefield Beavers. Coming up Friday night action. The Beavers attempt to get to 500. They started the year 0-2, but as I told everybody, pump the brakes if you think they're not a good team. They're going to be very good, and they blew the doors off of James Monroe last week, and this week they'll be at Ridgeview. The Wolfpack, a team they've never lost to. Off the top of my head, I think they're 4-0 against them. It's not like they've played that many times. This is the first game in like 4 years. Bluefield at Ridgeview. If you don't want to make the drive to wherever Ridgeview is it in a town called Clintwood, I think? I don't know where that is. I'm just being honest with you. I do know the Wolfpack will host Bluefield, and Zach will be calling it on the Eagle. So just listen to the station and don't even have to worry about making that drive. Do believe the kickoff will be at 7 p.m. this Friday night.
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over the hills and far away. In the month of September, that is Led Zeppelin. 100.9 The Eagle continues playing classic rock. That's our mandate. We're in a free flight of that genre. Sympathy for the Devil. It is the Rolling Stones.

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0: Dreams, Fleetwood Mac. I would have to sleep well enough to have dreams, I think. It's 100.9 The Eagle. We are local, and there's a trunk or treat event to tell you about that's going to happen at Glenwood Healthcare Center. This will be Friday, October the 16th. It's a month away, but you know, we still are promoting it, and that's fine. 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But look, it's not even 6 o'clock in the morning. 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Just let her get into the office and get her coffee. 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It will be Trunk or Treat.
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5: With the main frontal boundary hanging around the Midwestern states and low pressure moving in, looks like we have a little rain coming up by Thursday afternoon. Should be clear for the overnight hours, mid-60s on the low, and then we'll get a sunny Thursday morning, but showers and thunderstorms are possible in the afternoon. We'll be in the low 80s. Scattered showers around on Thursday night, and then Friday a mix of sunshine and clouds early. Afternoon showers and thunderstorms possible. A few showers for the weekend. I'm meteorologist Steve Hamilton from the Cole Chevy Body Shop Weather Center.
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0: John Cougar Mellencamp. He's born in a small town. I was born at BRMC, which is now a dorm room slash kind of an ER as well. Strange days. It is 100.9 The Eagle on the 17th day of September. I am Dan McMahon. There is a 40% chance of precipitation today. Showers and thunderstorms and madness. Highs in the mid to low 80s for this Thursday, September the 17th. If you're curious about Friday the 18th, which sounds like a horror movie, but it's not. Friday the 18th. Highs will be around 80 degrees, albeit with a 60% chance of showers. Coming up Saturday, 40%, 50%, depends which site you're looking at. Either way, highs will be around 80 degrees. Sunday, essentially the same forecast, 50-50 on rain. It's going to be cold soon, though, so even if it's raining, we should appreciate the warm temperatures. 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That show is next.
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4: Patchy dense fog to start, then sunshine with a chance of showers and storms building in. Our high temperatures this afternoon into the lower 80s. Chance of seeing some scattered showers, a few storms, patchy fog once again. Overnight, we'll drop down into the middle 60s. Dense fog early Friday, otherwise limited sunshine. It's down to 50-50 chance of showers and storms. A high on Friday, right around 80. Saturday, chance of seeing a few showers, upper 70s. I'm meteorologist Sally Russell. From the Cole Chevy Body Shop Weather Center.
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1: Maybe you're up early and getting ready. I apologize for really getting blood boiling a little earlier. I mentioned, sort of in a comic manner, although it's not, I'm not joking, men trimming their eyelashes to look more masculine. So as you get ready this morning, take an extra look in the mirror. We got this guy.
2: I think with social media and all these stupid filters that modify the way people look, people are so hyper-fixated with how they look, they can't just eat a freaking bowl of cereal without worrying about what their eyebrows look like, or go to work without worrying about, oh, my toes look ugly in my shoes. You're wearing work boots, dude. Just go to work. Stop with all the freaking hyper-fixation on what you look like and just be. We're all different as the way we're supposed to be. I see men on social media getting a freaking eyebrow shaven and getting tattooed fake hair over their eyebrows where they already had freaking hair. What is going on? Lord have mercy, y'all ain't even on the radio 15 minutes. I'm already ranting and raving. Lord have mercy.
1: That's my Lord. Man.
3: I love that guy.
1: I love that guy, too.
4: He speaks for a nation.
1: Yeah, I mean, nailed it in a lot of ways there. I'm not familiar with not being able to eat cereal without thinking about my toes. But you know what? You're probably right. I mean, is that any weirder than, quote unquote, a new trend where guys are shaving their eyebrows off? Not
4: eyelashes.
1: Eyelashes. Even worse. Because off the air, Chelsea was like, but as old men, you guys' eyebrows get bigger.
3: Yeah.
1: Which I get wanting to shave those off, essentially, because we've all seen the old man with, like, huge caterpillars on his eyelids. Right. But to actually trim the lashes, that still doesn't make any sense to me.
3: And I trust no one to do that.
1: Oh, my God. Who would know what to even do?
3: Right.
1: Is that not a thing?
3: Exactly.
1: Like, how would you even approach that? Or why?
3: Right? No clue. With a razor? Come on.
1: I mean, it's got to be like clippers. But
4: even still.
3: Tiny scissors. But I.
1: You have a little guy, like a little man who climbs on your face.
4: You leave him out of this.
3: Hold your eye open so you don't blink.
4: Something different.
1: You're right. That was for something else. I had a dream about that. Strike that from the record, Cool Beans. I didn't say that out loud. So listen, I don't want to get anybody worked up. He is right. Let's focus on what matters. That is, you know, Woody Game Wednesday is going to be on.
4: Later, baby. Thank you.
1: You'll want to take some sort of sharp implement to your face then. But until then, we're going to get through all of this. 704-FEZ-3200. 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
1: Did you smell it? Did you feel a little different? Were you a little tingly when you woke up this morning? Because today's a pretty big day. Anybody?
2: Fall's next week.
1: Fall is next week. That's not what I'm talking about.
3: It's Mexico's Independence Day.
1: What? No. I'm talking about today marks 100 days until Christmas. And the Postal Service today opens up what they call Operation Santa.
3: Today, you gotta drop the S word so soon.
1: I don't know if you've seen what the date is. It's September the 16th, if my calendar skills are serving me correctly. And so today marks the day that you can now send off your letter to the North Pole, and they will handle that appropriately at the United States Postal Service.
2: Sorry. But they're not nailing it as it is. Like, why do we need Operation Santa?
1: How dare you?
2: Adding another level.
1: You know that we have more letter carriers listening to the Woody and Wilcox Show than any other radio show in America.
2: Well, they are
1: and
2: perfect.
1: That's science, they're by perfect. The way.
3: It's Chelsea at iHeartMedia for your hate mail.
2: There's some mail getting lost and things maybe getting stolen.
1: That can't be right. By the way, as a regular individual, yourself included, you can actually register to quote unquote adopt some of these letters, meaning, you know, there's going to be some overflow. Santa can't handle all of it. So you as a person can field some of these letters through the post office and then fulfill some wishes. Now, that doesn't start until November 2nd. That's when you can register to be that person.
2: Okay. So Santa's helper. I've heard of people doing this.
1: Yeah, exactly.
2: But what kind of vetting process is there? Because I don't just trust everybody to be responding to kids' letters to Santa. I mean, to volunteer at a kid's school, you have to have like a background check.
1: Right. Well, I mean, you're receiving a letter. I'm not sure how much damage could be done.
2: Have you met people?
1: Well, let me put it this way. I don't know what the answer is, but I do know that if I was ever going to do anything, vetting another human or anything of significance, the Postal Service is who I would want doing it.
2: almost
1: did that with a full straight face. So I'm sure it'll be handled with the same dexterity and aplomb that everything else from the Postal Service is handled with. Those are fun words, by the way. Look them up. I'm not sure I used them right. So that's today that you can, and anybody, I guess, I don't know that you have to be a kid, you could fire off a tersely worded letter to Santa right now.
2: Mm. Does it need a stamp?
1: 123 Elf Road, North Pole is all you got. That's and that they know how to handle it from there.
3: Zip code 88888.
1: Yeah, I'm sure they'll figure that part out.
3: Looks like a bunch of snowmen standing next to each other.
1: Is that why they do it?
3: That's 114th year of Operation Santa, by the way.
2: Great. I love it. Just don't start it in September.
1: Why not? What's wrong with that? A little cheer for you.
2: No.
3: Have you been to a home improvement store lately? It's Christmas season.
1: Absolutely. I saw all the decorations out at one. I can't remember which one I was at over the weekend.
2: You know, I push back against this every year, and nothing happens.
1: Well, way to go, Scrooge. Happening. I don't know why you're
2: up in arms.
3: She hates the mail. She hates letter carriers.
1: Why do you
3: she hates Christmas?
1: Why do you hate America?
2: I want the holidays to have their own moment. Because when you combine them all together, it waters all of them down.
1: That's not what Jesus would want. He wants you to be stressed and to not celebrate Halloween or Thanksgiving.
3: That's correct.
1: Skip right over them, mothers. You're going to go right to my birthday.
2: Right.
1: So,
3: I believe that's in the Bible.
1: Right, it is in the Bible. Book. Thank you, Woody. I forget which chapter that is, but it's in there. So, today's the day. Start firing up your quill and ink and get ready for your letter to Santa, because you can do that today. 704-FEZ-3200, the talk back button. If you're streaming us on the iHeartRadio app, that's out there for you, too.
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11: Patchy dense fog to start, then sunshine with a chance of showers and storms building in. Our high temperatures this afternoon and at the lower 80s. Chance of seeing some scattered showers, a few storms, patchy fog once again. Overnight, we'll drop down into the middle 60s. Dense fog early Friday, otherwise limited sunshine. It's down to 50-50 chance of showers and storms, so high on Friday, right around 80. Saturday, chance of seeing a few showers upper 70s. I'm meteorologist Sally Russell. From the Cole Chevy Body Shop Weather Center.
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1: Bear with me. I don't know why this story has bubbled back up, and it sounds initially like it's a sports story, but it's really not. Had you seen that? So maybe you don't follow along, and that's fine. LeBron James is going to play for the Philadelphia 76ers this upcoming season. And the discussion of him not living in Philly, but living in New York and taking a helicopter back and forth every day.
2: I'm no geologist, but Philadelphia and New York are not next to each other.
1: Right. Not geology, but it's about a 45-minute each way helicopter ride.
2: Oh.
1: I hadn't seen this. And by the way, LeBron has not confirmed this. So I don't know where this, I'm going to call it a rumor, started. But it's a fun one. Can you imagine that being the case? And also just fun that you're like, yeah, I'll come and play in Philadelphia, but God knows I won't live there. So anywhere from $4,000 to $10,000 per trip is apparently what the general cost, which is a wide range. I get it, but you get the point of it. Not cheap, but again, for somebody like that, probably not a big deal at all. Again, he hasn't said yay or nay on this, so I'm not sure how it even came to be that, but this has been a couple of months ago, so my bad for not noticing this earlier. And weird the timing that it bubbled back up because you saw that horrible helicopter crash in Southern California, right, where the news reporters went down yesterday. They were covering another event.
2: Yes.
3: A nice thing about Kobe.
1: Yeah, well, yes, you're right. And that's one of the other things that pops up is one of the greatest in the game passed away because of a helicopter crash years ago. So it does seem like a strange thing to throw out there. And again, don't know the validity of it.
2: But not out of the ordinary for a professional athlete to do something like this, right? Phillip Rivers in the NFL famously played for the San Diego Chargers. And when the whole team moved to Los Angeles, he didn't want to take his kids out of school. And so had like a limo driver drive him back and forth, and it's 90, 100 miles or something like that.
1: Could be, yeah.
2: One way.
1: Depending on where you are. Yeah, uh-huh. And, well, and there was the guy, what, the dude from Starbucks or whatever?
3: Yeah.
1: Wasn't he flying to L.A. to Seattle?
2: Yes.
1: But
2: yes.
1: That wasn't every day. It's not like, I mean, you got to remember, he's going to a practice, a game. I mean, it's constant. It doesn't make sense. It can't be right. Now, maybe he would have an apartment there and then occasionally would go home if the family was in New York or something. But it wouldn't be like, got to go to work every day, going to fly each way every day in a helicopter. That can't be right.
3: He's got to have some kind of apartment landing space in Philly. But he's just, helicopter's late. Sorry, I got no place to be or sleep. No, that's not happening.
1: LeBron James is going to take a submarine down the coast from New York to Philly. It's a tough trip because there's a river and it's going to take a minute. So, yeah, I mean, I don't know. That one, obviously, not true. But
2: first comment in the story that I'm reading, there's something funny about him spending more than they're paying him in a year. He's spending more on choppers just so he doesn't have to live in Philadelphia.
1: Is that right? I don't think he would be spending more. I don't know what his salary is. Maybe he took less to go there.
2: $3.8 million.
1: Oh. Does that still add up? I don't know if that still adds up.
3: But you could buy a chopper. employ a pilot.
1: He probably has one. What do you mean could buy one? He probably has one.
3: There are helipads on tops of buildings.
1: Sure. Right.
2: Or you could just live in Philadelphia.
1: No, that's crazy talk. Ain't nobody doing that. Mm-hmm. All right. So I thought, why did I not see this when it first happened? So you guys hadn't seen it either. Mm-hmm. Is the good news. Okay, good. Then we're all in the dark. 704-FEZ-3200. Talk back button available to you as well. If you're taking a chopper into work today, love to hear from you.
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1: And then ask an oddly open-ended question. What's going on with Tom Cruise? Does everybody feel like you're seeing Tom Cruise every time you turn around right now?
2: He's got that new movie, not next week, 2 weeks?
1: October 2nd, so 2 weeks from Friday is when this new... I will say, and yes, obviously that's why he's everywhere. He's being interviewed by everybody. He's been in every sporting event. Like, oh, there's Tom Cruise in the crowd of whatever it is. And it's all product placement, if you will. This movie called Digger, which hits in 2 weeks. Fascinating looking. I'm guessing everybody has seen the sort of previews and trailers for it. I'm interested. I can't lie about that. Anybody know how old Tom Cruise is?
3: 65.
1: Not bad. 64.
3: Still doing all his own stunts and everything.
1: All of it.
2: Yep.
1: And notably being interviewed lately and talking about how open he is about the rumors that he is so intense that it's hard to work with him.
4: I think with social media...
1: Sorry. Wrong
2: Tom Cruise is different.
1: Tom sounds a lot different. Maybe all the running around and doing different press things has changed the way his voice sounds. Let me see if I actually have the real audio because I thought it was interesting. He is... self-deprecating about it, I guess.
5: Like, even when I was a kid, they're like, oh, come on, Tom. You know, like, you're so intense. Like, I don't know what to say. I am intense. I got a very good sense of humor about it. But I was like, when I'm interested in something, but it's like, I want to learn it. I want to understand it. And you want to blast through the confusion. People that work with me, they know I expect a lot. And I'm upfront about it. It's like, the rumors are true. And do you want this, you know?
1: But do you say that?
5: Yes. We're there. I'm like, trust me, the rumors are true. I'll be here before you. I'll be like, what experience do you want? And I'm very open.
1: You think you'd want to hang out with Tom Cruise? You think he'd be somebody who'd be fun to spend an afternoon with or a weekend with?

0: Absolutely.
1: That's too long of a period of time. Let's start with like an hour and see how it goes.
0: Okay.
1: So. Because I think he is pretty intense and I'm sure opinionated about things.
0: Yes.
2: Did he compliment himself on his sense of humor too, which was weird?
0: Yeah, but I mean, I feel like
2: I have a good sense of humor about it. People tell me that.
0: I feel like that's fair. I'm not going to come down on him for that. I feel like he probably does.
2: I think it would be amazing to be around a guy like that is so intense. When he is passionate about something, you think about all the things that he can do, you know, whether it be skydiving, motorcycle, you know, flying jets and things like that. When he gets involved in something, man, he is fully committed.
0: Well, and he's that friend, right? They always say you don't want to own a boat, but you want to be friends with somebody who owns a boat. Mm-hmm. Like that, from that aspect of it, my guess is he has all of it. He has everything. He has, like Woody said, he's got a plane. He's got a couple of race cars. You know, he's got a boat. He's got a motorcycle. He would have all the toys.
1: At least he's self-aware about who he is, how he behaves, what he expects of other people. Because how many people are just intense a-holes and you're like, what's wrong with what? Why? For no reason. Is this just childhood trauma? And they don't even realize it.
2: Those are called CEOs, okay. Chelsea. Those typically.
1: All right.
2: Those are people in charge of things.
0: So what have you seen as a description for the movie that's coming out, the Digger movie?
1: He's in some kind of disguise.
0: Yes, that's
1: costume.
0: Right.
2: A lot of prosthetics.
1: Yeah.
2: Because he's an old guy.
0: The premise is the most powerful man in the world races to prove that he is humanity's savior before the disaster that he unleashed destroys everything.
2: He plays
0: a wealthy oil tycoon with a ton of prosthetics and makeup to make him look significantly older.
2: I did see that they also released the popcorn bucket for the movie, which is the latest thing. I think ever since, Dune 2 came out, and everybody's like, look at our popcorn bucket. Not only is it good for popcorn, it's good for stuff after the movie. And now every big theatrical release has got to come out with its own unique popcorn bucket. His is a boot that you put your popcorn in that says Digger on the side. I've also seen other ones where it's just a metal pail and it comes with a tiny shovel to help you shovel in the popcorn into your mouth. Is that something we need?
0: Do we need any of it?
2: No.
0: This is the bottom line. By the way, John Goodman is in it as well, playing the President of the United States. So that's another notable in the movie Digger. So still 2 weeks out. Tom Cruise did go on to say this.
3: I will pull your pants down and bust that ass.
0: So he's having a change.
1: Know.
0: Well, I mean, I think after so many interviews, he's really trying to mix it up, doing voices and everything.
4: My mom would threaten to switch my booty.
0: So he doesn't sound himself there either. So I don't know if this has been good for him or bad for him, but there it is nonetheless. Speaking of big blockbusters, Woody Game Wednesday coming up a little later this morning.
2: Man.
0: And appreciate those of you who've decided to try and figure out what's inside Woody's head. We'll touch on some of that next.
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5: Patchy dense fog to start, then sunshine with a chance of showers and storms building in. Our high temperatures this afternoon into the lower 80s. Chance of seeing some scattered showers, a few storms, patchy fog once again. Overnight will drop down into the middle 60s. Dense fog early Friday, otherwise limited sunshine. It's down to 50-50 chance of showers and storms, a high on Friday right around 80. Saturday, chance of seeing a few showers, upper 70s. I'm meteorologist Sally Russell from the Cole Chevy Body Shop Weather Center.
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1: So, Woody Game Wednesday on the way in the upcoming segment, but important, obviously, that we highlight some of the Woody and Wilcox listenership that's decided to take a guess at what Woody's going to do with this. So, obviously, if you're new, this is where Woody takes a that day in history or a birthday or whatever, an anniversary of some sort, and creates a weekly titled game about just that situation. Listener Rob has rung in on Twitter at Woody and Wilcox and says that he believes that you're going to celebrate National Chicken Month, which I'll be honest, I thought every month was National Chicken Month in the United States. He says the game will be called, quote, "In the U.S., poultry is big bucks. Name this celeb who shilled for the clucks." And you'll play audio of celebrities who have appeared in fried chicken commercials.
2: Okay.
1: I.e., he's highlighted Reba McEntire and Jim Gaffigan.
2: There was that era where there were different colonels.
1: That's correct. Yes, KFC used a different celebrity almost every week for, I think you could find a few celebrities who were.
3: Wasn't Norm MacDonald the colonel for a while?
1: He was.
3: I remember.
2: Yep. Jason Alexander.
3: Right.
1: Okay. Yeah, probably right.
2: It was a weird time.
1: Not the game we're playing. Did you realize today is something called Stay Away from Seattle Day?
2: Is this sanctioned by Seattle?
1: I don't know who it's sanctioned by.
3: So.
1: Listener Jay has pointed out that that is today and believes that you're going to celebrate that with a game called If You're Planning to Drive to Seattle, Make Sure You Honk Your Horn and Name These Musical Artists Who Were Emerald City Born. And you're going to play audio of artists who are obviously from Seattle. Interesting mixed bag, by the way. Jimi Hendrix, Chris Cornell, Kenny G, not Warren, Sir Mix-a-Lot, and Duff McKagan, all given as examples from Seattle.
3: Interesting. Nope, didn't know that.
1: What do we have for Woody Game Wednesday?
3: Today is Mayflower Day. It was on this day in 16-something that the Mayflower left Plymouth, England, and headed for the New World.
1: Is it officially listed as 16-something?
3: No, I just, my sheet closed down on me right when I was going to say it. So.
1: Okay, good. I see you've learned something.
3: Yeah, I knew it was 16-something.
1: Sure, so. Right, yeah. Okay.
3: And so I've come up with the game 1620. Thank you. I've come up with a game to help us celebrate Mayflower Day.
1: Today, okay. So that sounds fun. Good news is probably has very little to do with that. So,
3: and you would be right and wrong at the same time.
1: Okay. Well, we'll figure out what that means, and we'll give you a chance to get in and compete, and we'll do that next.
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1: 1620. The Mayflower leaves Plymouth, England with 102 passengers and a smaller ship, the Speedwell, but it began leaking, so all the passengers and all the supplies from the Speedwell were put onto the Plymouth, and it made its way to the New World. Wilcox, you're a history major.
2: I'm not.
1: Oh, that's right. Why was the Mayflower coming to the United States?
3: You're starting a new colony.
1: That's what a lot of people would say, but honestly, there was well over 100 passengers and a small crew on the Mayflower, and only 40 of them wanted to start a new church. So the majority of people are like, we just got to leave England. Just
2: thought it was fun to take a boat trip.
1: Right, Mayflower sounds fun. Let's get on that.
2: Okay, that sounds wrong.
1: I've come up with a game to help us celebrate before we go any further. Let's meet our contestants. Everybody say good morning to Brandon. Brandon, what's going on?
4: How's it going?
1: Going well. Taking you on is going to be Wendy. Wendy, what's up?
5: What's up? Good morning.
1: Celebrating Mayflower Day with a brand new game that I am calling, Sure, They're Rich and Have Lots of Power. Who's this famous person that traces back to the Mayflower? I'm going to be playing you guys clips of famous people who are direct descendants of those people that stepped off of the Mayflower back in 1620.
3: Okay.
1: You know how people are like, well, my family goes back to the Mayflower. It's a very prestigious thing. Okay,
2: so we won't be able to check you on any of this. So
1: you absolutely
2: just
1: can.
2: Just random celebrities.
1: No, not random celebrities. These people go back to the Mayflower.
2: By the way, Rob tweeted in, if Woody's going to play clips of people from 1620s, Wilcox is going to sweep this game. Hashtag elder statesman.
1: Not people from 1620.
2: Okay, so current people whose relatives, theoretically,
1: direct
2: were on the Mayflower.
1: Descendants.
2: Okay, all right.
1: The Mayflower.
2: I hear you.
1: It's going to be a team game. Wendy, ladies first, who would you like as your teammate? Would you like Wilcox or would you like Chelsea?
5: I'll go with Wilcox.
1: A bold and unconventional move.
2: It is unconventional. I love that.
3: It is about old stuff, and I'm feeling a little off today. It's anybody's game.
1: Chelsea, you and Brandon together. When you think you know the famous person, you shout out your name. If you get it right, you get a point. If you get it wrong, you get a Your opponent gets a point. Any questions before we start?
2: Nope.
1: Okay. Who is this person that goes back to the Mayflower?
6: Yeah, American Westerns. I never could understand
3: Chelsea.
6: That.
3: Clint Eastwood?
1: Clint Eastwood traces directly back to the Mayflower.
2: Yeah, clearly you're struggling this morning. My God.
1: William Bradford is his direct descendant who was on the Mayflower.
2: Oh, okay.
3: Oh, okay, that guy.
2: Thank you.
3: Billy, I know him.
1: Scott, you know what? I can take the point away from you if you want. I can give it to the other team.
2: William Bradford.
1: Yeah, it's 1-4 Chelsea and Brandon, nothing for Wendy and Wilcox. Next offering, who's this person who traces directly back to the Mayflower?
7: Yeah, pretty woman.
3: Chelsea.
7: And
3: Richard Gere.
1: Richard Gere.
3: He said pretty woman. He said pretty woman.
1: I heard it. I'm just saying, that's incredible. Richard Gere, both of his parents trace their lineage back to the Mayflower, so he's got on both sides, mom and dad.
2: All right.
3: I don't believe it.
2: So baloney.
1: Next offering, who is this person who traces back to the Mayflower?
8: In the way that our Anglo-Saxon forefathers would have used it in reference.
2: Wilcox!
1: Wilcox in there just before Chelsea.
2: It's Alec Baldwin.
1: Yeah, Alec Baldwin is correct. Nice job.
2: Here we go, Baldwin Wendy.
1: And his family trace back to the Mayflower. John Tilly, who's his direct descendant.
3: Okay.
2: Fantastic.
1: In case you're collecting the Mayflower cards at home.
2: I am.
1: All right, next offering. Who is this person that traces back to the Mayflower?
9: Can you guess why I'm crawling? I'm showing you what you should do if your house is on fire and there's smoke all over. Down here, you'd be able to breathe. Up there, smoke would knock you out. Then the fire would get you. And not just your house, you. See, the smoke will be up there where your mouth usually is, and the air will be down
2: Wilcox,
9: here.
2: Wilcox, I'm going to take a stab at this because I feel like we need it.
3: Old news guy.
2: Is it Dick Van Dyke?
1: It is Dick Van Dyke in the old stop, drop, and roll PSA from 1978. Nice job. A direct descendant from the Mayflower.
2: I just had a thing in the back of my head like he did stop, drop, and roll stuff. There we go, Wendy.
1: All right.
2: Let's go.
1: All tied up 2-2. Wait. Next offering. Who is this person that traces back to the Mayflower?
10: The one and only time I have in my entire life and letting everyone know, like, heck, this is my last one.
4: I think it's a better event
2: I think it's John Cena.
1: John Cena traces directly back to the Mayflower. Richard Warren is his direct descendant. I got it at 3-2. Wendy Wilcox, you guys get one more. You win the game. Still an opportunity for you, Brandon and Chelsea. Next offering. This person traces back to the Mayflower. Who are they?
7: Our perp has a clear MO. A lot of this doesn't fit the pattern. And I don't think everything is a clue.
10: It is to the Swifties.
3: Chelsea. Which voice am I identifying?
1: The first one.
3: Mariska Hargitay and Taylor Swift.
1: Taylor Swift is who I was looking for. Both of them played. I'm going to give it to you. Nice job. All tied up. It all comes down to this. It's a barn burner. Yes, Taylor Swift traces back to the Mayflower, but this person does too. Who are they?
11: I wore it for my audition for Taxi.
12: Yeah.
2: Christopher Lloyd.
1: Christopher Lloyd traces back to the Mayflower. Woo! He's also a direct descendant from John Tilly, so he has direct relation to Alec Baldwin as well. Did you know that?
3: No one cares.
1: What do you mean no one cares?
3: I don't believe it.
1: In their heart.
3: It's like a bad pickup line. You know my family was from the Mayflower.
1: Why are you so anti-American?
2: Good choice, Wendy. Look at us.
1: Nice job. Unconventional, Wendy, but you ended up winning, and that's all that matters.
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7: Patchy dense fog to start, then sunshine with a chance of showers and storm building in. Our high temperatures this afternoon and into the lower 80s. Chance of seeing some scattered showers, a few storms, patchy fog once again. Overnight, we'll drop down into the middle 60s. Dense fog early Friday, otherwise limited sunshine. It's down to 50-50 chance of showers and storms, a high on Friday, right around 80. Saturday, chance of seeing a few showers after 7 days. I'm meteorologist Sally Russell. From the Cole Chevy Body Shop Weather Center.
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1: And if you're just tuning in, you're going to be kicking yourself. We were celebrating something having to do with the Mayflower today on Woody Game Wednesday. So, of course, Woody was playing audio of celebrities who apparently can be directly traced back to the Mayflower coming over the ocean in the 1600s. Appreciate Rob on Twitter, at Woody and Wilcox. Wilcox still has his cruise photos from the Mayflower.
2: Wow.
1: Rob, you're on fire today, my friend. At Woody and Wilcox, the way that you can follow along on social media, of course. Did you want to hit us with any others, Woody?
3: Sure, I've got a couple here for you. Would you have gotten this person that directly relates to the Mayflower?
4: I would like to know what.
3: Oh, that's too many people talking at one time. Why is that doing that?
5: She knows what it is. And it's the story of an old woman, a young man, and an octopus doesn't come around
2: Chelsea.
5: A lot.
2: That's Sally Field.
3: Sally Field.
2: And I only know it from context of what she's talking about.
1: That's impressive.
3: Went on that PBS show, Finding Your Roots.
2: Okay.
3: She grew up her whole life, had no idea that she traces directly back to the Mayflower.
2: That show's fascinating.
1: Are you guys watching that show? I mean, I've never seen it, but I keep getting told to watch it.
3: Finding Your Roots is fantastic.
1: So that's a yes, you have seen it?
3: Yeah, absolutely.
1: Okay.
3: I have a good friend who works with... Dr. Gates, who's the host of the show.
2: And he never said that out loud to
1: us. Wait, I want to hear where he's going with this.
3: He recommended it to us and started watching it years ago, and it's amazing. Because you see this incredibly... Henry Louis Gates is the guy who hosts the show, and my buddy's like, oh, you should check out Skip's new show. And I'm like, who's Skip? He's, oh, I work with this doctor and blah, blah, blah, blah, blah. And yeah, it's fascinating when somebody who's like so close to a famous person calls them by a different name.
1: I'm going to allow it. I don't like any of the name dropping, but I'm going to allow it at this point.
2: Really? Well, I just don't know how it hasn't come up. The show's been on since 2012. I've been outspoken about some of the episodes. Some of the things that these people have found out have been remarkable.
1: There's somebody listening who doesn't even know what we're talking about. It's a show where a guy who's a professor does a deep dive on celebrities' pasts.
3: Mm-hmm.
1: Goes all the way back to, you know, how they got to this country or whatever. I haven't seen it, but believe me, my mom tried to get me to watch it for years. So
3: it's awesome.
1: You're welcome. You and my mom have a lot in common.
3: I did have one more. Would you have gotten this person?
6: I text my Star Trek family.
7: Gates.
6: I text Gates and Frakes and Marina and Brent and Patrick and Michael and LeVar yesterday morning.
7: That's nice.
2: That Will guy.
1: Is that Will Wheaton?
3: I'm sorry, did you say that right?
8: Ooh, Will. Hey, let's spend the day together.
9: Hey, that sounds like fun.
8: Ow!
10: Shut up, Will.
9: Stop it, Patrick.
11: You know, I think you should all be nicer to Will Wheaton.
10: The way I treat my colleagues... Wait, what?
11: I said you ought to be nicer to Will Wheaton.
10: You mean Will Wheaton?
11: Yes, Will Wheaton.
10: Why are you saying it like that?
11: Well, I'm just saying you should be nicer to Will Wheaton. Will Wheaton seems like a nice guy.
10: Say wheat.
11: Wheat.
10: Now, say Will Wheaton.
11: Will Wheaton.
10: Will Wheaton.
11: Will Wheaton.
10: Will Wheaton.
11: Will Wheaton.
10: Will Wheaton.
11: Will Wheaton.
10: Will Wheaton.
11: Hey, did you hook up with Whoopi Goldberg on the show?
10: All the time.
3: That's right. Will Wheaton traces directly back to the Mayflower.
1: Thank you.
3: Was it just an excuse to play that Family Guy clip?
1: Mm.
3: Maybe.
1: Skip would not approve of your tactics.
3: Skip would love it.
1: 704-FEZ-3200. Talkback button also available to you. I don't know if you were with us much earlier on the show. I brought it up early because I knew that people are, you know, often getting ready to go into work or maybe whatever the case may be. There's a new quote-unquote trend that's happening, and I was on the outside. I'll be honest. I didn't know about this. We've gotten a lot of response to it, and I want to share some of that coming up next.
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1: Earlier, I mentioned a headline that caught me off guard as well. And obviously, it really stirred some emotion for a lot of people. And that headline was that men are trimming their eyelashes to look more masculine. This apparently is a new trend. And by the way, at your own peril, enjoy some of the videos that are out there online of guys getting their eyelashes trimmed.
2: I am not.
1: Because medical professionals, this is going to shock you, and, quote, eye experts strongly advise against trimming or shaving your eyelashes. But the idea seems to be, theoretically, that sort of long, frilly eyelashes that maybe your natural ones are just too feminine, fellas. And so this odd trend of people shaving them or cutting them is out there. You think, well, this is just made up to get people all fired up, rage baity or whatever. But it's apparently is a thing.
3: Well, just because some people are doing something doesn't mean that everyone is doing it.
1: No.
3: I mean, men were wearing capes at one point.
1: I don't think anybody said everyone's doing it. I don't think everybody said that. But the fieriness that this has instilled.
4: I think with social media and all these stupid filters that modify the way people look, people are so hyper-fixated with how they look, they can't just eat a freaking bowl of cereal without worrying about what their eyebrows look like, or go to work without worrying about, oh, my toes look ugly in my shoes. You're wearing work boots, dude. Just go to work. Stop with all the freaking hyperfixation on what you look like and just be. We're all different as the way we're supposed to be. I see men on social media getting a freaking eyebrow shaven and getting tattooed fake hair over their eyebrows where they already had freaking hair. What is going on? Lord have mercy. Ranting and raving. Lord have mercy.
5: Lordy.
1: That's one of my guys right there, huh?
2: Yeah. Against my better judgment, I did Google eyelash videos.
1: Mm-hmm.
2: It's difficult to watch.
3: Why?
2: Start off with scissors that close to an eye.
3: No, I would trust no one to do that.
2: Then, Chelsea, they move to like the clippers that you would use, let's say, on your beard or your sideburns, and they're just up in that business trimming that, and I'm just like, it's sort of like watching whenever people climb up, you know, radio antennas or those high towers and stuff. My hands are sweating just watching this video of this guy doing this.
1: Well, we may have an answer.
6: I tell you what the problem is. Back in the 60s in North Carolina when I graduated, if there was 100 of us, there was only like 5 that were stupid. But today, you got 100 guys, and there's only 5 or 10 that are smart. All the rest of them are stupid. Y'all doing a fine job, all of you. Nobody on that show sucks. Nobody. It's the best of the best. Talk to y'all later. Bye.
1: That's simple.
3: Everybody's dumb now.
1: 95%, I believe. I was told there'd be no math, but I'm just following along with his cue. I think that's what he was saying, yes. And then this, by the way.
7: Craziest thing I've ever heard. Men shaving their eyelashes? No, you're not a man. You're a boy. And completely ignorant, stupid little boy.
1: We're saving that.
3: Save that. I was thinking
1: tell
3: the
1: you
3: same
1: that right
3: thing.
1: Now.
3: We need to play
1: actually,
3: it
1: my skin is crawling a little bit, but I feel like I'm like in Misery, like in the movie Misery, and that she's over top of me. I say she. Is that? There's another one of those. I apologize. Are you a man or a woman?
2: That's a man.
1: Chelsea.
3: Don't bring me into.
1: I'm just curious your opinion, and I don't mean any harm by this. I feel like that was a woman.
7: Craziest thing I've ever heard. Men shaving your eyelashes? No, you're not a man. You're a boy. And completely ignorant, stupid little boy.
1: I'm going woman on that.
2: Going man.
3: Completely ignorant, stupid little boy.
1: You still trying not to give an opinion on that?
3: Yes,
1: man
3: I am.
1: Or woman?
3: No, I won't ring in.
1: Why not?
3: Because I want to say

0: Why, just curious, you chose to do it.
1: There's nothing wrong with it.
0: That man who said the show's good is going to call and take it back.
2: He already has.
3: No. This is what he likes about it. Like it or not, that's the truth. 704. All right, fine. Well, listen, don't shave your eyelashes. That's the bottom of it. Or that man or woman will call you a stupid, ignorant little boy. Talk back button available as well.
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15: Patchy dense fog to start, then sunshine with a chance of showers and storms building in. Our high temperatures this afternoon into the lower 80s. Chance of seeing some scattered showers, a few storms, patchy fog once again. Overnight, we'll drop down into the middle 60s. Dense fog early Friday, otherwise limited sunshine. It's down to 50-50 chance of showers and storms. So high on Friday, right around 80. Saturday, chance of seeing a few showers, upper 70s. I'm meteorologist Sally Russell from the Cole Chevy Body Shop Weather Center.
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1: I think this struck a nerve with Chelsea, partly because with two boys at home, and I'm not including Frank, if you want to, that's three. Especially, you know, younger, theoretically impressionable. You got one that's coming up on 14. You know, you don't like to hear that, oh, there's a trend where men are trimming their eyelashes. Because, you know, you feel like, well, that's dumb. And not only is it dumb, it's going to make you potentially, it's a health hazard of some sort. Could be. So why would be the big question. However, got this.
2: So as of now, I also have longer than normal eyelashes, and probably around middle school, I used to hate it when all the older ladies would be like, oh my gosh, I wish I had your eyelashes. You know, they'd say it just like that. And anyways, I cut my eyelashes whenever I was like 10. Well, that was a mistake because then I got made fun of. So bad decisions, like listening to the Woody and Wilcox Show.
1: But to his point, young boys who have what old women think are perfect eyelashes are made to feel at that moment, maybe if not feminine, a little sort of inferior, or I'm not sure what the actual vibe would be, but to the point that that kid cut his eyelashes off. So that's happening.
3: So we got to stop old ladies? Is that what you're saying?
1: Like, old ladies are a problem. Yes. I'm not saying we should stop them, but check them before we wreck them.
3: You can't. You can only hope to contain them. You can't stop them.
4: Let's just have a month where we celebrate long eyelashes and young boys.
1: Cool beans. Let's get that on a t-shirt, first of all.
4: Because they're made to feel bad about themselves. Like, we're just, it's a form of bullying. Like, you're made to feel like you're less than or something by some cultural standard that somebody decided. Don't get me started.
1: To call it a form of bullying doesn't feel fair. I mean, but because they're saying it as a compliment.
4: But then he cut them for some reason. These guys are doing it because they've been told from a person or from the entire culture that they are not manly enough.
1: Mm-hmm.
4: If their eyelashes are too long.
3: Well, think about it. When an old lady comes up and goes, I wish I had your eyelashes, that means you look like an old lady.
1: Well, you look like a woman, I think, is an undercurrent. I mean, for real, I think that is true. And it's tougher because it's almost the same thing as if a man came up and complimented a woman on other body parts, right? I mean, it is sort of in the same vein. And then the woman can always point at her face and go, my eyes are up here. But you can't do that when you're being complimented on your eyes. So now you got to point at like your crotch and go, well, look down here, old woman, because you don't really have a great answer.
3: It would be like an old man going up to a young woman and going, wow, I wish I had those breasts.
1: Well, that would be weirder.
3: It would be weirder, but it's the same sort of thing, right?
1: Yeah, I guess
3: you would go, oh. And so when a young man

0: gets quote unquote complimented like that, it's not what you think it is.
1: I wish I had those breasts. I don't know why that's fun for me, but that's fun for me. So, but all true. I think he's echoing what you're saying, Chelsea. I don't know why you have that look of disgust or whatever that look is.
2: It's confusion.
1: Confusion.
2: Like, I don't know how he got, I don't think you can, it's an exact equation. Like, you can't exactly equate old men, what you said, eyelashes, young boys.
1: But it is similar. And that, I think that was your point, is let's turn it around. Instead of telling young boys that they look like an old woman because they have great eyelashes.
2: You don't look like an old woman.
1: Well, you look like an old woman wants to look. Is that better? There are old women everywhere who are pining for your eyeballs.
2: Yes, we love long, dark lashes. Yes.
1: So somehow you got to change the narrative on that.
2: Let's stop focusing on our physical traits.
1: Oh, okay.
2: Be more interesting. Don't make that your whole identity.
1: Over the top. I mean,
0: what are we going to do? Talk about the books we read?
1: Yeah, I don't know about all that. 704-FEZ-3200. Talkback button available.
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3: They may not be a good example, but they are a very good warning. 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
1: A couple of things. I'm kind of fascinated because when I brought this up at the very first this morning, I thought there'd be no real thought process involved with the trend that men are trimming their eyelashes to look more masculine. But we've gotten a lot of calls from dudes who can relate to it.
2: Hey, what's up, guys? I've actually been complimented many times on my eyelashes. I guess they're a little longer than most guys, and mostly women would say, oh my gosh, you have such nice eyelashes, or they're so long, or something like that. I mean, nothing like crazy, but I don't know. I take it as a compliment. I don't really worry about it. I mean, I'm also 6'5 and 290 pounds, so I mean, I'm not really going to be confused with the woman that I would think of. So it's a compliment. Take it as such.
1: Are you saying there aren't 6'5, 290-pound women? Because I think there are, but... I've seen pictures.
3: Okay. Well, he's proof that you can have long eyelashes and be physically big.
4: Also different to be a teenage boy and get that same compliment who maybe doesn't have the confidence of a 6'5".
3: Here's what I think is happening,
1: that's
3: too.
1: Still doesn't mean you should cut your eyelashes, by the way.
3: The ladies love it. You're getting the business from other guys, probably, about your long eyelashes, and they're making you feel some kind of way.
1: I don't think that is it. I think it is. Well, you can say that, but both guys are getting it from women, and I think it's a thing that you like, oh, man, what am I? I'm just one of the girls now. It's that feeling.
3: He's going to have to call back.
1: Guys don't even notice it. You're saying guys are giving him the business? I promise you that's not it. I'm serious. I don't even, it's not even something a guy even registers. Like, look at that dude's
3: eyebrow. What age are we talking about,
1: though? Any.
4: Doesn't matter. Chelsea, any. I have friends that I've known since I was in middle school. I don't even know their middle name or birthday.
3: Well, back to remember,
4: you know why?
3: Remember,
4: because I'm a man.
3: Remember the Rob Lowe story, though, about how he was too pretty and things like that.
1: Yeah, but I think that's coming from women, not men. And I don't mean that you're doing anything wrong as a woman. I'm just saying you're the ones who notice.
4: Mm-hmm.
1: Guys don't even notice. Like, you meet a guy and he's like, oh, tell you, you know, oh, did you meet a girl last night? How are her eyelashes? No clue. I don't even know if she had them.
4: Here's a test. Ask Frank what his best friend's eye color is. And he'd be like, I don't even know if he has eyes.
1: I mean, but that's an extra step. Eye color is a little more noticeable than eyelashes. Like, eyelashes are just, that's not even on anybody's radar if you're a dude.
4: Mm-hmm.
3: I disagree from my own experience.
1: You're not a dude.
3: And I've been around guys who had, like, because they would get the business, like, oh, did you put makeup on today? You feeling pretty? Because they had the dark lashes up top and on the bottom. So it was the natural coloring that women like. And they made fun of this guy that I remember.
1: That voice you just did. Oh, talking about you or someone else?
3: No, a guy I knew in school.
1: Okay, that sounded like your ex-boyfriend that tried to trip you. So that's why, I thought you said you were like, had a guy who was like, you put makeup on, you feel pretty, and then I'm going to trip you when we break up. That's
3: abusive.
1: Sounds like.
3: So,
1: well, but doesn't it sound like the same guy?
4: Yep.
3: I don't know. I've had a lot of history. I'd like to hear more from these people.
1: Several of the guys. Is that what you're saying? You can't narrow down which guy it is?
3: No, I remember a kid being bullied in middle school over his eyes and his eyelashes, and it was from guys. Because we loved it. We're like, your eyes are gorgeous. And he turned out to be a
1: Well, whoever it was that was making fun of him now dresses as a woman. Or maybe has become one. You know, that tends to be it, right? He was a bully. He felt insecure about himself.
3: He's now a woman. You're off on your correlations today.
1: Well, dudes who made fun of other boys and are now women, 704-FEZ-3200. I know you're out there. Talk back button's there for you as well.
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18: Patchy dense fog to start, then sunshine with a chance of showers and storms building in. Our high temperatures this afternoon into the lower 80s. Chance of seeing some scattered showers, a few storms, patchy fog once again. Overnight, we'll drop down into the middle 60s. Dense fog early Friday, otherwise limited sunshine. It's down to 50-50 chance of showers and storms. So high on Friday, right around 80. Saturday, chance of seeing a few showers up for 7 days. I'm meteorologist Sally Russell. From the Cole Chevy Body Shop Weather Center.
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1: This turned into what I'm going to loosely call a fabulous discussion. And it all started with something that I thought was just sort of a dumb comment with the headline that says that men are trimming their eyelashes to look more masculine and that this is a new trend that you'll see on social media. And by the way, videos widely available if you're into that sort of thing. But of course, doctors saying, please don't do that for any number of reasons, including sharp implements next to your eyes. And you have eyelashes for a reason. They are protective to your eyeballs, as if we needed to have that conversation. But appreciate everybody calling in.
2: I, too, have grown up being told my eyelashes were very nice by lots of old ladies, but I never resorted to cutting them. My eyebrow, on the other hand, I don't know how many times I'm going to cut that thing, but I have got to separate my eyebrow. Now, I don't know when that became a thing, because you look at old celebrities and they have a unibrow. So am I supposed to keep cutting my unibrow, or is that acceptable now?
1: Chelsea?
3: I'm always going to say, do whatever makes you feel good. But not all men are into manscaping or whatever that phrase is that we coined years ago.
4: Mm-hmm.
3: That if you want to clean up your eyebrows, go ahead and do it. Also, like, if that's what you want, then do it.
4: Wasn't there a guy, and I don't know his name, so help me out. He trademarked something. He's an NBA player who famously has a unibrow, right?
3: It's noticeable.
4: I forget who it is, but like he was like, that's his thing. Like he leaned into it.
1: Yes.
4: And I can't think of his, I don't know his name. So.
3: But devil's advocate, like when you are famous, rich, athletic, and you have all that to really define who you are, do you feel more confident in yourself with a unibrow than just like your average person?
4: I have all of those, but I don't have the unibrow. So I don't know. You're asking the wrong person.
3: Okay.
1: By the way, how many people ringing in just saying, I want to hear the guy who called everybody stupid? Because
3: yeah. I think we're off the rails today.
1: Well, no, but it was noteworthy, right? Because when we first talked about this, this guy was like, here's the problem. Everybody's stupid. Yeah. This guy.
5: I tell you what the problem is. Back in the 60s in North Carolina when I graduated, if there was 100 of us, there was only like 5 that were stupid. But today, you got 100 guys, and there's only 5 or 10 that are smart. All the rest of them are stupid. Y'all doing a fine job, all of you. Nobody on that show sucks. Nobody. It's the best of the best. Talk to y'all later. Bye.
1: That guy.
3: He rung in before Woody said a lot of other things. Okay?
1: He
3: want to take it back now.
1: I see. Yeah, he might. Well, by the way, love to have you back. People were very excited about that and excited about trying to figure out if this was a man or a woman.
6: Craziest thing I've ever heard. Men shaving their eyelashes? No, you're not a man. You're a boy. And completely ignorant, stupid little boy.
1: So, appreciate your calls on that.
7: Yeah, a lot of speculation on whether that was a man or a woman. I'll tell you this, it doesn't really matter because I know what it wasn't. It wasn't a boy. A dumb, stupid little boy.
1: I thought it was creepy before, but now it's even worse.
7: A dumb, stupid little boy.
3: Chuck Diapers is creepier than the original to me.
1: I mean, I yes, it. But similar.
3: Like, do, do, do, do, do, do. That's what I'm hearing. I do a very good job of that, but you know what I'm talking about?
7: A dumb, stupid little boy.
1: I am creeped out. I feel like I'm in a Stephen King novel right now. 704-FEZ-3200, talk back button. That's also available to you.
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1: Who would have thought that the headline, "Men are trimming their eyelashes to look more masculine," would have led to all the calls and varied calls?
2: I had chemotherapy starting February of 2025, colon cancer. I beat it. But anyhow, I got strange looks from ladies, and then one lady finally asked me, she says, "Are you wearing mascara?" And I'm like, "What? Your eyelashes are so long and so black." And I didn't even notice it until one day I'm walking outside and the wind's blowing, and they're like blowing in my field of vision. And I'm like, "Oh my God, my eyelashes are long." I never paid any attention to it. I'm 64 years old. The chemo made my eyelashes grow. I Googled it, and for some reason, chemo does weird things to different people, and it made my eyelashes both very long and very black. I had to come make myself look like a man again. See ya. Woody, you suck.
1: I had no idea that chemo made some people's eyelashes grow.
3: I've not heard that one, but I've heard other things. I had a teacher growing up. She had straight blonde hair, went through chemo, and it grew back brown and curly. So it happens. But how do you, Mike, how do you not, do men just not ever look at yourselves?
1: What do you do? Want to take that?
3: Because if you
4: try not to, Chelsea. Have you seen me?
3: I just
4: me?
3: Feel like if you do, you would notice that your own eyelashes are darker and longer before somebody would point it out.
1: Until it's windy. That was the only way he figured it out.
4: Until today, I didn't even realize I had eyelashes.
1: By the way, how long are they when the wind is blowing them in your field of vision? Like, there are guys who have long eyelashes, and you're like, okay, that looks nice, or whatever the case. But that's long when the wind is blowing them. That's long.
3: Like, you see, you would feel something like crawling on your eyelid, maybe? I feel like if you wear sunglasses or regular glasses, you can feel the lashes bump up against the lenses. That's a weird feeling. I used to have long eyelashes, but now I just look at men who have long eyelashes.
1: Like this lady.
5: I know what it's like to have, like, long eyelashes. My boyfriend has even longer eyelashes than I do. And I'm like, why can't I have that? Because my eyelashes are thin, they're light, they're wispy. And I'm like, why? Why? Because I heard people were cutting them off. Why would you do that? You have such luscious, you have these luscious things, and you have girls out here who get jealous of that.
3: Thank you to my friend for using luscious also twice today on this show. Mm-hmm. I've never said it before on the radio. Here we are.
1: You've never said luscious on the radio before? Are you keeping track of that?
3: I am now.
1: Cool beans, let's go back through every tape and find Marcus. that won't take long. 704-FEZ-3200. See, fellas, you're making ladies jealous, and that's what we've all wanted. Well, maybe it's not what we've all wanted, but...
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4: 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She's not wrong.
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6: Patchy dense fog to start, then sunshine with a chance of showers and storms building in. Our high temperatures this afternoon into the lower 80s. Chance of seeing some scattered showers, a few storms, patchy fog once again. Overnight, we'll drop down into the middle 60s. Dense fog early Friday, otherwise limited sunshine. It's down to 50-50 chance of showers and storms, a high on Friday, right around 80. Saturday, chance of seeing a few showers, upper 70s. I'm meteorologist Sally Russell. From the Kohl's Chevy Body Shop Weather Center.
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1: You might have missed it. The other day we talked about the dude who told us that he had maybe had a couple of pops and apparently bought a truck from Carvana. Luckily, I guess, for him, they contacted him the next day and were like, well, we need proof of insurance before we can actually deliver the truck. And he was like, what do you mean? And they're like, you bought a truck last night on Carvana? And he was like, oh, really? No, I don't want to do that. Mm. So he got lucky on that one. But there were a lot of people who shared interesting stories. And then we got this one.
2: I've had a disabled Amazon one click buy because my husband at the time and I were looking at something that was a customizable life-size toy, you could say, and accidentally hit one click buy because we were going to sleep. And I got an email confirmation of choose your eye color and hair color and everything the next day for $1,500. That was canceled immediately. You guys have a great day. What do you suck?
1: Am I understanding all that correctly?
3: Does Amazon really sell everything?
1: So she's saying, let me just see if I can
3: she
1: clarify
3: remembers
1: this.
3: What they were looking at.
1: She and her now ex-husband were looking at a life-sized, clearly, doll. On the way to Betty Buy time, because she's saying then they fell asleep and accidentally hit buy on the website. And then that's when they were contacted to choose eye color and hair color for their $1,500 purchase. Is that the way you heard that call as well?
3: Yes.
4: Yep.
1: Okay.
4: No,
1: I'm not here to shame anybody. I wanted to make sure I understood that that's what was happening.
4: Could you customize the length of eyelash?
1: I don't
3: probably
1: know. It's a mediocre question. Thank you.
3: It doesn't sound like alcohol was so involved. Like they were just checking out what was available and somebody got a slippy finger and then one click buy.
1: Yes, I'm going to leave the slippy finger comment and not say anything about it because I'm a gentleman. Yeah, it does sound like that. So just gathered together in the boudoir looking at life-size dolls.
3: I want to look it up now, but the next time my husband opens up that app, he's going to be like, what have you been looking for?
1: Not even next time he opens the app, you'll get emails coming forward like, hey, don't forget, you've left your life-size doll in the checkout.
4: I've done it for you, by the way. You can the full body dolls, or you could just skip all of this and just get the torso.
1: Oh, boy.
3: Oh, no, I don't want just a torso. No. That's horrifying to me.
4: What do you mean that's horrifying?
1: So the answer is you apparently can get everything on Amazon.
3: I hope your wife gets the email like, would you like to continue searching?

0: Realistic skin textures, a flexible skeleton, and dual or triple channels. I don't even know what that means.
1: Use your imagination. Right, but enough. Make whatever you're doing, make sure it has a head and a full body.
2: Okay, Chelsea. Yeah. Thank you for that tip.
0: I want that on a t-shirt. Whatever you do, make sure it has a head and a full body.
3: When you check out with just the torso, they're like, did you mean to include head and full body? Or
1: look, I'm sure it costs more, but get on a payment plan, please. Please.
0: Sir, do you want a head?
3: Nah.
0: Nah, it's all right.
1: Just a torso.
3: Comes cheaper without that head and stuff. All right, well, that's a heck of a story, and you know,
0: I'm just a torso in the world.
1: Never going to be the same.
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1: Thanks to everybody who has responded to the woman who nearly bought a $1,500 life-size doll by accident, supposedly, moments ago. If you missed that, we may go back to that. But sometimes when you accidentally make a purchase, maybe when you've been overserved, maybe not always that's the case, sometimes it's positive.
2: Back about 13 years ago, before I got sober and just before I moved to Charlotte from Atlanta, like a month before, I drunkenly came out to my car and there was a tag underneath the windshield wiper that said 24/7 fitness for $10 a month, and that's it. So I signed up for it, paid $10 a month for the next 4.5 years before they finally canceled it, and here we are, 12 years sober.
1: I assume the inference is literally never went to the gym once, but paid.
3: He was moving.
1: Paid the $500. Is that it?
3: Wait, you think does that mean like? Moved? Did you not remember that you signed up? But at some point, you would see them take your money.
1: I would think.
3: But notoriously, one of the most difficult memberships to ever quit.
1: Gym memberships, just in general.
3: In general, yeah. You probably had to show up to the location.
4: Well, I was going to say that they've had multiple lawsuits because you couldn't quit until you physically talk to another human being. Mm-hmm. Like you could sign up online and click, but then you had to go to, like, you know, California, Alhambra, and talk to the guy there if you wanted to cancel.
1: Honey, I got to fly to California today to cancel my gym membership.
4: But they made it almost that difficult. Mm-hmm.
1: Well, and I guess it's something like that, those trials and tribulations that lead to you being sober for 12 years. So when you realize that you paid $10 a month for 4.5 years for something you never use, you're like, you know what? I better clean up my act.
4: Mm-hmm. How's that fitness program going? Man, I haven't had a drink in years.
1: Because the next thing you know, you're ordering a $1,500 doll.
5: I've had to disable Amazon one click buy because my husband at the time and I were looking at something that was a customizable life-size toy, you could say. And accidentally hit one click buy because we were going.

0: in sleep, and I got an email confirmation of choose your eye color and hair color and everything the next day for $1,500. That was canceled immediately. You guys have a great day. What do you suck?
1: At least there was eye color and hair color to be chosen.
2: Yes.
1: As Woody pointed out, sometimes you can buy them without heads. And Chelsea's very, very disturbed about this. I mean, it's been a lot of discussion off the air.
3: No head, no legs.
2: Just the torso.
1: Chelsea, I mean, you keep it simple, right? Don't you like to streamline your life? Yeah. Why do you need all the superfluous body parts, for crying out loud? Then you don't have to make all these dumb choices. Eye color, hair color.
2: Who cares? I'm just amazed that it can get you feeling some kind of way when it's a dismembered body. That's how I picture it. Welcome to being a man. Oh, no.
3: it fits into the dishwasher for easier cleanup, Chelsea.
1: Yeah. So if that doesn't get you 12 years sober, I don't know what will.
4: The Woody and Wilcox Show.
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1: I feel like Chelsea learned the most out of all of us. And it's all been in the last 15 minutes. Hopefully everybody's going to be all right. I know you may not be, Woody. You know, today is the fourth season finale of the Reacher show.
2: Already said that there's going to be a season 5.
1: Oh, okay. Remember, this guy's going to be struggling.
3: Oh, my God, that Reacher guy. Oh, like, I'm straight, but, like, hey, how you feeling?
1: I guess there's a spinoff that debuts tonight as well. I don't even know how you, is it called Nagley? I don't know if I'm saying that right. It's on Amazon. So.
3: Oh, my God, that Reacher guy. Oh, like, I'm straight, but, like, hey, how you doing?
4: Ouch.
1: Tonight is also episode 7 of the new season of Ted Lasso. Anybody caught up?
2: Yes.
4: No.
1: How do you feel about it now that you're 7 in, or 6 in, I guess, technically? Yeah, still not sold 100%. Yeah, I'm the same way, honestly. And I very much want to love it.
2: Yep.
1: I'm not sure. By the way, speaking of being big fans and loving the Reacher guy, how about this guy loving Woody?
5: Good morning. This message is for Woody. I just want to tell you that you're awesome. I don't know how you do it. You get all that hate from people, but you put on... in all this work for the games, and even though they don't say it, I know the guys in there enjoy it. So keep your head up. Just, you're awesome, Woody, and you know, I love you, man.
2: I love you, sir. Thank you.
1: You two would like to go on a date. Cool Beans will be happy to pay for that. We were so busy today, I didn't even have time to get to the fact that Sherwin-Williams, the paint company, named their 2027 Color of the Year. So you can get a jump on next year. I know what you're thinking. Is it celery? It is.
2: Celery.
1: Did I stutter?
2: You didn't. I was just clarifying that you said that's the color of the year for next year.
1: That's what I said. Okay. Yeah. So we didn't have time to get to it. So I understand you have a lot of questions. Lots of eyelash talk today. Sounds kind of lame when you say it like that. And it may have been kind of lame. You can judge for yourself. Grab the podcast. It's out there for you. Download that wherever you're downloading audio. Woody Game Wednesday today. I know what you're thinking. Did Woody decide to play audio from celebrities who claim that their relatives were on the Mayflower? Of course. Oh, that's it. Anything you missed, you'll find it there, including that. Intern Dave, what do you got for us?
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1: 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All right, now it's a free flight with the police. Doug Dillon checking in, by the way. Hey, how you doing? On the Eagle.

Rolling Stones, Painted Black, classic rock, 100.9 The Eagle. Doug Dillon with you. And coming up Monday, October 5th, Katie's Heart Animal Services having a Applebee's fundraiser at the Applebee's in Bluefield, Virginia. 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
15: Increasing sunshine with a chance of seeing some scattered showers and storms today. A high this afternoon and at the lower 80s. We'll see a few scattered showers and storms tonight, mid-60s. Dense fog back with us on Friday morning, then partly sunny. Chance of some scattered rain and thunderstorms. Our high temperatures Friday, right around 80. Saturday, partly sunny skies. Chance of some showers, a high upper 70s. It looks like Sunday will end up with another chance of showers and storms. Our high on Sunday into the lower 80s. I'm meteorologist Sally Russell for the Cole Chevy Body Shop Weather Center.
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0: Eagle, Doug Dillon with you. It is Thursday, not too soon to be thinking about that weekend. That's Lover Boy. Don't forget that this weekend we're celebrating Zeppelin with a September double shot weekend, kicking off each hour with a double shot of lead, giving you a chance to win a commemorative September t-shirt. 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
3: Increasing sunshine with a chance of seeing some scattered showers and storms today. A high this afternoon and at the lower 80s. We'll see a few scattered showers and storms tonight, mid-60s. Dense fog back with us on Friday morning, then partly sunny. Chance of some scattered rain and thunderstorms. Our high temperatures Friday right around 80. Saturday, partly sunny skies. Chance of some showers, a high upper 70s. It looks like Sunday will end up with another chance of showers and storms. Our high on Sunday into the lower 80s. I'm meteorologist Sally Russell for the Cole Chevy Body Shop Weather Center.
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0: 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I'm Doug Dillon. Bluefield Beavers playing this Friday night versus the Ridgeview Wolfpack in Clinton, Virginia. The Wolfpack's 3-0. They just recently beat Honeaker 41-6. Bluefield's improved to 1-2 after they beat James Monroe 60-15. I was at that game. You can listen to it on 100.9 or online at theeaglefm.com, even on the My Radio To Go app. Pre-game coverage begins 6:30. It'll kick at 7 p.m. Zach Helton, Rusty Coburn, and Daniel Wells providing the action left to right on your radio dial. Maybe right to left. I don't know. Skinner up next, kicking off a free flight on the Eagle.
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0: 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I'm Doug Dillon. Got that Crab Orchard Corn Maze and Piskey Pumpkin Patch going on. The theme this year, Frontier to Freedom, paying tribute to America's 250th. It's open to the public on the weekends through Friday, October 30th, there in Tazewell, Virginia. Got a corn maze, a tractor-pulled wagon ride. The kids know the pumpkin patch, you know, the pumpkin chunker. Got a lot of cool stuff, even food trucks. 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All right, stand by for some AC/DC, Zeppelin, 38 Special, the Foo Fighters after that Eagle Eye forecast.
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12: Increasing sunshine with a chance of seeing some scattered showers and storms today. A high this afternoon and at the lower 80s. We'll see a few scattered showers and storms tonight, mid-60s. Dense fog back with us on Friday morning, then partly sunny. Chance of some scattered rain and thunderstorms. Our high temperatures Friday, right around 80. Saturday, partly sunny skies. Chance of some showers, a high upper 70s. It looks like Sunday will end up with another chance of showers and storms. Our high on Sunday into the lower 80s. I'm meteorologist Sally Russell for the Cole Chevy Body Shop Weather Center.

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0: 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I'm Doug Dillon. It is September. 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

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The shout out to Prince. They got that classic rock cranked up. 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
7: Cold front is passing just to our north, and that may bring us a shower or thunderstorm through the rest of today. We'll be in the low 80s. Overnight, just a slight chance of a shower, a little bit foggy, and mid-60s. And then it looks about the same for Friday. Mix of sun and clouds in the morning. We're going up to about 80 and a few more afternoon showers. Saturday, scattered showers, and it will be a little bit cooler with upper 70s. More showers possible off and on through the day on Sunday. I'm meteorologist Steve Hamilton from the Cole Chevy Body Shop Weather Center.
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0: Ragdoll, Classic Rock, 100.9 The Eagle. I'm Doug Dillon. Got some Pikeview football coming up this Friday night. Take it on Westside on our sister station, Willie. Your home for Classic Country. That is 94.5 FM. 6:45 pregame. It will kick at 7. All right, Genesis kicks off a free flight next on the Eagle.
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0: The Money Man, Eddie Money, Shake It, Classic Rock. 100.9 The Eagle, Doug Dillon here. And this weekend, we're celebrating Led Zeppelin with a Zeptember Double Shot Weekend. We're kicking off each hour with a double shot of lead and giving you a chance to win a commemorative Zeptember T-shirt. 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In fact, we got some Zeppelin coming up. Also, The Police, The Stones, and Nirvana after that Eagle Eye forecast.
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3: Cold front is passing just to our north, and that may bring us a shower or thunderstorm through the rest of today. We'll be in the low 80s. Overnight, just a slight chance of a shower, a little bit foggy and mid-60s, and then it looks about the same for Friday. Mix of sun and clouds in the morning. We're going up to about 80 and a few more afternoon showers. Saturday, scattered showers, and it will be a little bit cooler with upper 70s. More showers possible off and on through the day on Sunday. I'm meteorologist Steve Hamilton from the Cole Chevy Body Shop Weather Center.
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0: 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John Paul Jones, bass guitar. 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John Bonham. 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

0: Classic Rock 100.9, The Eagle. I'm Doug Dillon. I am out of here. I want you to have a great rest of your Thursday, and don't go anywhere. Ken Dietz will be on your radio after 3. And, man, I got one from the Budokan, getting ready to kick off a free flight for you on the Eagle.
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0: Def Leppard full, and that's some rock and roll on your Thursday afternoon. George Harvis with you. Hopefully you're doing well. Got to look at that weather forecast coming up so you can make plans for the weekend. Talking about the weekend, don't forget this Saturday, Cool Cruising Nights coming back to Mercer Street, that rolling car show, and doing what we used to do back when we were kids. Cruising the strip. Starts about 5 o'clock down on Mercer Street Saturday evening. It should be a lot of fun. Hey, we got a long set of rock and roll coming up after a short break. And look at that weather. What we got coming up? STP, Steve Miller Band, The Romantics, Pink Floyd, and more. It's the Eagle.
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11: Eagle Eye Weather.
12: Cold front is passing just to our north, and that may bring us a shower or thunderstorm through the rest of today. We'll be in the low 80s. Overnight, just a slight chance of a shower, a little bit foggy, and mid-60s. And then it looks about the same for Friday. Mix of sun and clouds in the morning. We're going up to about 80 and a few more afternoon showers. Saturday, scattered showers, and it will be a little bit cooler with upper 70s. More showers possible off and on through the day on Sunday. I'm meteorologist Steve Hamilton from the Cole Chevy Body Shop Weather Center.
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14: 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Yeah. Plastic. We are back. 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

love Zeppelin all month long, celebrating September. 100.9, the Eagle. Let's keep rocking on this free flight with Aerosmith. It's chilly in here. I'm shivered. 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

0: I didn't know what the heck was going on, so I drove like a madman, got to the hospital. Luckily, my buddy Jeff, thank the good Lord above, had enough common sense to go to the doctor when he wasn't feeling good. The doctor hooked him up to an EKG, said, hey, you're in the middle of a heart attack. They put him in an ambulance, took him to the hospital. Heart cath lab, find out he had like a blockage of like 95% in one of his arteries. They did a stent, and he was up cussing about an hour later. So all I can say is thank God for modern medicine, and thank God Jeff's going to be all right. And the other buddy, Corbett, he's okay too. So keep your tickers healthy is all I can say. And keep on kicking. Hey, we got to look at the weather forecast coming up and another long set of rock and roll on the way. Hanging out with Zeppelin, Eddie Money, Collective Soul, Foreigner, and more. It's the Eagle.
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5: Cold front is passing just to our north, and that may bring us a shower or thunderstorm through the rest of today. We'll be in the low 80s. Overnight, just a slight chance of a shower, a little bit foggy and mid-60s, and then it looks about the same for Friday. Mix of sun and clouds in the morning. We're going up to about 80 and a few more afternoon showers. Saturday, scattered showers, and it will be a little bit cooler with upper 70s. More showers possible off and on through the day on Sunday. I'm meteorologist Steve Hamilton from the Cole Chevy Body Shop Weather Center.
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0: Foreigner Jukebox Hero, 100.9 Eagle. They're on their 50th anniversary tour. You're going to be at the Salem Civic Center this Wednesday, the 23rd, and at Bristol Hard Rock Live on Friday night, the 25th, if you want to go see Foreigner. Pretty cool. Got a free flight of rock and roll to kick off your 5 o'clock hour. We're hanging out with the Chili Peppers, the Zeppelin Cut of the Hour, Tesla, Def Leppard, and more, all on the way. It's Eagle.
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0: 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Top Eddie and Heartbreakers, Refugee. Louisville Beavers leaving the solemn confines of Mitchell Stadium. They're heading down to Clintwood, Virginia to take on the Ridgeview Wolfpack tomorrow evening. Pregame 6:30, kickoff at 7 from Clintwood, Virginia. Zach Helton, Rusty Coburn, Danny Wells are going to bring you the call. 3-0 on the season for the Ridgeview Wolfpack. They beat Honecker 41-6 last week. Bluefield got their first win of the season, beating James Monroe 60-14. They're 1-2 on the season. Big game tomorrow. 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
3: A stationary front is over Appalachia during the overnight hours. A shower or thunderstorm possible will be in the upper 60s, but overall rain chances are fairly low. Then on Friday, we get a mix of sun and clouds in the morning, afternoon showers and thunderstorms, a really good possibility. We'll stay in the low 80s. Few showers on Friday night. Our next system rolls in on Saturday and Sunday. Scattered showers and thunderstorms, upper 70s. I'm meteorologist Steve Hamilton from the Cole Chevy Body Shop Weather Center.
4: 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Whoa!

0: died and you just sit there. I died and you watched. 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

0: Now, don't get me wrong, I love the OG version. But I grew up with the Run DMC collab with Aerosmith on that one. Walk This Way, 100.9 to you. Yes, I am an old fart, but not old enough to have known when the song first came out. I thought it was cool when they had the video with Run DMC. You know, had Jam Master J, Run, Rev Run. Oh, it was so cool. Hey, you doing? What else is cool? A free flight of rock and roll, including the songs you want to hear. Text us, 304-325-2250. If there's something you want to hear. Got a Zeppelin cut coming up as we celebrate September. Green Day, Queen, David Bowie, The Stones, and more all on the way. It's Eagle.
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6: A stationary front is over Appalachia during the overnight hours. A shower or thunderstorm possible will be in the upper 60s, but overall rain chances are fairly low. Then on Friday, we get a mix of sun and clouds in the morning, afternoon showers and thunderstorms, a really good possibility. We'll stay in the low 80s. A few showers on Friday night. Our next system rolls in on Saturday and Sunday. Scattered showers and thunderstorms, upper 70s. I'm meteorologist Steve Hamilton from the Cole Chevy Body Shop Weather Center.
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0: 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Martin for you. Joe Jarvis out. Have a great rest of your Thursday. Be back with you tomorrow afternoon as we head into Football Friday. Until then, as always, stay safe, be good to yourselves and each other, practice peace, and most importantly, keep on rocking. See you soon.
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0: some. This time of year is called fall. But at Classic Rock 100.9 The Eagle, we call it September. A massive month in Led Zeppelin folklore. In September 68, Led Zeppelin played their first show as the New Yardbirds. In the same month, they pioneered the sound of heavy metal on Led Zeppelin 1. And in September 1980, it all came to a tragic end.
1: John Bonham, the drummer for Led Zeppelin, is dead at the age of 32.
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